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Welcome to a special edition of Tropical Thunder here on Res Radio. Today we have a treat all for all you music enthusiasts out there. We've managed to bring in the legendary selector Rekham Legrouve all the way from the vibrant streets of Paris. Get ready to immerse yourself into his pulsating world rhythms. So prepare to embark on a sonic journey like no other. Without further ado, let's give a warm welcome to our esteemed guest, the one and only Rekham Legrouve. Look him up on Instagram if you want to learn on how to convert your van into a Ghostbuster-like drivable sound machine. Here we go.

That was Rakim Le Groove. Thank you for listening. Thank you for having such great tropical tunes. And we thank you from Res Radio. Have a lovely evening and good night.

There was a moon in the sky. So thin, you could barely see its outline. It wasn't shining very much, just enough for the seagulls to sing for it. And the night, too dark, was frightening them.

was a window between day and universe and I. And the rain would crash on the glass, but never on us. Flowers remained asleep.

Yeah, so I feel like, you know, through our experiences and our journeys, you start to realize a lot of things is self-reflection. A lot of things, you know, no matter where you go in your life and no matter what you do, it's always going to pertain back to you. It's always going to come back to you, you know, and that's something that's been very dear to me lately. It's just, you know, always realizing that I'm in control, because no one else can move these limbs but yourself the way that you can, you know. And you know, during my trip in California, it was very humbling. I had so many like humbling experiences, and it was very grounding and just beautiful, you know, like totality of everything, the people, so much culture, yeah man, the weather, obviously got the palm trees and all of that. But you know, life is something you can't take for granted, because there's people that can't even fix things, and there's people that can't even, you know, share these moments. So, you know, you always gotta appreciate your life, appreciate it, and love your life. No matter the, you know, whatever bumps and bruises. So, yeah. Peace and love. Peace and love.

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We are live out of the Breuhausgasse, the Other Island exhibition. Today, 2 hours with my guest DJ Voxov from the Little Bit More label. Check his record store in the second district. So he will be for the second hour, and the first hour will be mine. I will be playing some smooth hip hop ambient hip hop soul stuff. So stay tuned and stay lazy on Res Radio.

So, it's the 41 edition of Lazionaire. Out of the Bauhausgasse in Vienna, passed by the 5th district. Exhibition all night long. My guest will be Watso. A little bit more label has a record store in the 2nd district. Pass by, buy some records, listen to music. And like I always like to say, stay lazy.

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0: With common sense.
1: Something new to see. 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The
0: more tracks, and then my guest, DJ Wopso, really ruling me. I'm an instrument, on the deck. Stay in tune with me. This at orchestrated by Kareem, some more booming me. If Agape had a Cupid, she'd be shooting me. This rap here is fierce trilogy. Escape all rooms, night long. Glasses of wine, just another crutch for as
1: my
0: as
1: brokenness.
0: Thanks for listening,
1: a term that I got from my
0: therapist.
1: As a black man, I feel I should be sharing this. In the hood, they say we crazy and we
0: yeah,
1: derelict.
0: Let's see what
1: but we need it
0: Mr.
1: for our kids and our marriages. The old
0: got
1: folks
0: in his
1: say
0: record
1: we don't
0: for
1: do
0: the
1: that.
0: Next hour on
1: we're taking
0: Rest
1: care
0: Radio.
1: Of self is the new black. Unconditional ways, meditation, mindfulness, it's just giving the praise. I'm in a phase, all I see is victory. You on that wave, then come and get with me. I only want what's meant for me, and say the things that's sent to me in penitentiaries. I'm at the most enlightened.

If I knew you, I'ma send you to the stove. Pulled up in the Porsche, playing Kenny Lattimore. It's the matador, metaphors, you're wrong like the letter four. For trying to sell that stepped on Macklemore. Jesus Shuttlesworth with Butterworth. Used to call me Mr. Get, what your money worth? 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In a Chevy looking like somebody told me something. 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I ain't got time, bitch, I'm roly hunting. 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

0: celibate. 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I used to celibate, but I don't fuck around no more, I'm celibate. Had me trapped in that celibate. Locked up with some pimps, told me celibate. Neglected with them sentences, fighting for better bars like reforms in prison. Keep on the mission, hired intuition. Intuition telling me you're fucking with me, you're wishing. Out of place like carpet in the kitchen. I'm in something, ain't got no ignition. Get attention like two hoes kissing, with they lips poked out like what you talk about, Willis. No ill feelings, eight ball look like Krillin. 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It's a trillion different ways I can shorten your days. Fly shit you never find like airports in the maze. Long way up, but a short trip down. I'ma let you get your turn, but not right now. It's a long way up and a short trip down. I'ma let you get your turn, but not right now. I used to celibate, but I don't fuck around no more, I'm celibate. Had me trapped in that celibate. Locked up with some pimps, told me celibate. I used to celibate, but I don't fuck around no more, I'm celibate. Had me trapped in that celibate. Locked up with some pimps, told me celibate.
1: You used to Stella shit. It's the difference from the truth and how they telling it. There's some Zygo for high, but I could sell a bit. If you spook and need a god, nowhere to sell it. Sometimes you settle with the price to build the etiquette.

0: 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There's a voice here.
1: Lazy?
0: Yes, sir. Sounds like it. Boosted.
2: What's up, y'all? It's your girl, Dirty Harriet, a.k.a. Digga Digga, birth name Raishia. Shout-outs to the Flipmo Squad. Shout-outs to the Outsiders. You already know Brick City, baby. This is how we do it. Shouts out to my man, DJ Fab. Guts on the production. You already know, man. Hip-hop after all, it's how we do. Because I am hip-hop.
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Still lazy on air. Still at Brauhausgasse 31 on Res Radio. Oxo in the mix.

its lakes and gardens all have a charm of their own, a charm which is indigenous, exotic, and oriental.

Still lazy on air, still rest radio. My man walks so on the decks. Thanks for the set. Big plates and silverware. Lazy on air, 41 edition. The circumstances, there's no more chances. 42 for 20 will be on the 19th of December Christmas special. We ain't grow no antlers. So tune in, Rest Radio, Lazy on Air, Rafa Ready on the mic, DJ Woxo on the decks. Thanks for listening, have a good night.

You are not.

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I need the tools, the weapons of my mind. I need the tools, the weapons of my mind. I need the tools, the weapons of my mind. 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

Thank you.

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That these will be invisible planets on this planet. And that as we or the world grow colder, we can take invisible space journeys to these different planets, refuel, and come back. We're talking about an underground. And the purpose of this underground is to find out how to preserve the light, life, the culture, how to keep things living. You see, I keep thinking that what we need is a new language.

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I got ready with how I was feeling. I ate the apple and lost myself to paradise. But the thing they don't tell you is that it's your body that leaves your soul, not the other way round. You can literally feel your heart stop beating. And it's not even that strange. You know what's going to happen, but you aren't angry that you do know. And in fact, the fact that you do know gives you some secret feeling of bliss. And it's not in any way diminished when that thing that you know is going to happen.

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Just me and my slowly slowing heart and a crowd of faces asking me for my name and what the date was. And whether or not we were in a time of national crisis. I don't know. Kindness is so strange. But shame doesn't really capture the feeling, you know? How it felt to be in front of them like that. Blinking like a cat who just found out the mouse he's been trying to kill for the last 10 years just ate his last piece of cheese. The only strange thing was that I could see anything at all, let alone their faces. I definitely wasn't supposed to be seeing anything. Dimitri had promised me I wouldn't. I felt very, very cold. It gets cold up there in the winter. Even colder if you've got nothing on. I remember saying that I hadn't taken much, which was a lie, of course. They were all looking at me like I was the perfect example of everything that was wrong with men in general, and my generation in particular. Why was the first thing I said when I came back an incredibly obvious lie? I guess that says a lot about me, doesn't it? God, it was miserable. I remember them asking me if I had anywhere to stay, and me pausing for way too long, while knowing that the answer was obviously no, and then saying no, and how terribly quiet they all got standing there, staring at me on that very cold winter morning. This one goes out to the concept of luck. That pure blind luck that makes the women's netball team walk back a different route around the meadows. A route that takes them past whatever I was at that point. That kind of luck. Monica brought that fact up to me later, while I was lying in her bed, trying to figure out if there was a way to intercept the suicide notes I had mailed to 10 different international news media conglomerates. She said, a little too triumphantly, I think, that if she hadn't ordered that 8th round of shots, then they would have left early and I wouldn't have been there. And that if she hadn't decided, in her, as I was soon to discover, classically whimsical way, to lead the gang after that 8th round of shots back around a different way just because she felt like it, then she wouldn't have found me at all. She found that that was all very relevant. So do I guess. When we slept together that night for the first time, I saw stars. It was beautiful. So yeah, this one goes out to luck. And drunk, mad women.

street war, dead drug wars, then the war on terror kept my eyes wide. Magnified live, learned to read the walls and see the signs like a fortune teller. Angels and demons, politic and family ties of opposites. It's almost like there's not a difference. Conflict and contradictions. People

artist, breaking artists, regardless. 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

face mask, or a gold medallion flashing. Fairfax fashion, Melrose graffiti alleys, reality stars falling from grace. Earth in a dark comedy, cult of the celebrity, church of the economy, next to singularity. Systems grow intentionally, exponentially, calculated most efficiently. It's scary, but it's interesting. It'll be Skynet or Cyberdyne eventually. I wonder if the robots will mention me. Already watching and listening. The algorithms fill the positions in. Greed will only keep making sure that they win again. Then again.

celibate. Locked up with some pimps, told me celibate. I used to celibate, but I don't fuck around, I'm gonna celibate. Had me trapped in that celibate. Locked up with some pimps, told me celibate. Neglected with them sentences, fighting for better bars like reforms in prison. Keep on the mission, higher than tuition, intuition.

Ball look like Krillin, feeling down for the killing if you play me for my shillings. It's a trillion different ways I can shorten your days. Fly shit you never find like airports in the maze. 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I'ma let you get your turn, but not right now. 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

0: bit. 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Had me trapped in that celibate. Locked up with some pimps, told me celibate.
1: He used the Stella shit. It's the difference from the truth and how they telling it.

0: the Plus One Radio Show, I think in our fourth installment already. Right now, the beautiful tunes you're listening to, they are put on by none other than Mr. Procobeats. Procobeats, he will try to bring so much heat that the snow in Vienna will melt away. Afterwards, he'll introduce our guest, DJ. And keep it locked. Before I forget, shout out to a couple of people. Shout out to David, who's at home right now. Get well soon, buddy.
1: Corona!
0: This is sensible, nonsensible, and sensitive health information that should not be shared with the world. Anyway, shout out. And also shout out to the new doctor, Amir Reza. You made it, buddy.
1: Was soll ich sagen, Bruder?
0: I keep it locked.

Yo, that was almost it from yours truly, Proko Beats. Next up, we have our, like the name suggests, our plus one, TCC, I would say multi-talented Viennese artist. She can sing, she can play the piano. She DJs, she produces, and in a hot minute she will tell us more about it. I will fade out, and we'll talk in a minute.

0: We're back live. First of all, welcome.
1: Thank you very much for the invitation.
0: we're glad to have you here. It's our pleasure. Welcome to our humble show, Plus One Radio. The first question will be, as I understand, you come from a more classical musical background. You started playing instruments like guitar, pianos.
1: Yes,
0: and
1: exactly.
0: And also singing.
1: Yes, exactly. So I, just a moment. So the first thing I've learned was like piano with 5 years. And then afterwards I was just going to music schools and just...
0: Like classical piano, or you were like...
1: Kind of also, but...
0: Did you start with like
1: disco? No, I was just like with 5 years. Yes, So basically it was more classical, and then afterwards more jazzy, more blues.
0: Okay.
1: And afterwards
0: the good stuff.
1: Yes, yeah, and was also in a few bands and played like
0: in
1: a few bands. Yes, exactly five.
0: For real.
1: Wow. But it was like also like class bands you had in school. So. Kind of that. Yeah, I was in a musical school.
0: Oh, okay, like,
1: yes.
0: Okay, then it makes
1: exactly. And that's how I met some people there with whom I also created a band. And we first started, I don't know, covering some things. And afterwards.
0: That's how everybody, I was in a band once.
1: Yeah.
0: Like, I was just
1: everybody
0: a DJ.
1: Started, yeah.
0: And like, it starts the covers, you know?
1: Yes, exactly.
0: Find your own identity, so,
1: yes. Exactly. So that's when I started with the last band, creating my own stuff. It was like more pop, indie pop stuff and indie rock. And I don't know, I just started taking photos, photographing clubs, and afterwards I say a lot of afterwards anyways.
0: No, but that's what I was like, okay, then like, so you start like learning classic instruments.
1: Yes.
0: And how was the transition like? So because it was like, okay, maybe it was photography that brought you to DJing?
1: Yes, yes. With the nightlife, apparently, also with the nightlife, with people I met there, they showed me how to DJ, and it was actually kind of...
0: Did you do it on the turntables, or did you start with the CDJs?
1: I started with the CDJs, and yes, and a few years ago, I bought myself some vinyl players, and...
0: Which ones? Technics?
1: No, it's even, oh god, it's not worth, it's not worth mentioning.
0: Okay,
1: it's not worth mentioning.
0: It's audio. We also try not to promote no brands here.
2: It's audio technical.
0: If you want to pay us, send us some money.
1: No, but yeah, so, I don't know, I have much more fun playing actually vinyl, but today I didn't have the time for it. Yes, but...
0: It's too much of a hassle.
1: Yeah.
0: Yes. Oh.
1: But basically, that's how I started DJing because of some people who showed me, I don't know,
0: but you had some
1: how
0: kind
1: to
0: of
1: produce.
0: Knack or like interest in it, like.
1: Yes, always. So when I was like about 16 years,
0: anyway, guess,
1: yes,
0: so.
1: When I was about 16 years old, I was like, okay, I just want to do something different because all the people I was playing in the band were like going into different directions. So that's why I
0: just with bands a lot, you know.
1: Exactly. So that's apparently why I just started to take photos and just be more creative and just try new things
0: different
1: out.
0: Outlets, I guess.
1: Yes, and that's how I just got into electric music also, electronic music, electric music. Electra is also good, but
0: electrifying.
1: But yeah, that's how I got into it, and I just was just literally learning by doing. It's
0: yeah,
1: just learning by
0: doing. But you have a setup at home, so like.
1: Yes, I also have a home studio, and I have synthesizers at home. I also have a real piano, an upright piano at home, and I
0: you
1: also
0: have a
1: play.
0: Piano at home?
1: Yeah.
0: Ooh, that's nice.
1: Yeah, so I play a lot of things. Yeah.
0: Okay, cool. So how long have you been DJing?
1: How long? For about 6 years, and also. Also producing for about 6 years,
0: but
1: maybe a little bit longer.
0: You started with the DJing, and from DJing you came to producing.
1: It was both. It was actually both. It was more. It was more producing at the beginning, and then afterwards with more DJing.
0: Yeah, interesting.
1: Yeah. Yeah.
0: And as I understand, you have like a collective in Vienna. It's called Acid Lambada.
1: Yes.
0: And it's, next year you're gonna have your fifth anniversary.
1: Yeah.
0: But it, I mean, as in Lombardi, I mean, you kind of have it, it's like, you have an idea what it is, but is it a sound or is it more, how would you describe it?
1: No, the thing is, everybody is expecting acid, of course, because
0: yeah, like
1: we have acid
0: like,
1: Lombada.
0: Yeah.
1: But most of it, we are playing a lot of things. We play house, classic house. We also play breakbeat. So everything we actually like or want to share with the people. But it also can sometimes be that we also play acid. But acid Lombada was actually just like, how do
0: it
1: we
0: just
1: say?
0: It sounds good, basically.
1: It was just like,
0: a cool name.
1: Yes, it was just like, I don't know, a game with playing with some names and with words. And then
0: acid is also a drug, you know?
1: Yeah, exactly. please do not do that.
0: No, we don't do that. We're not gonna. We also have a lawyer here.
2: Yeah, we have to cut it out.
0: Cut that out, yeah.
2: In post.
0: Yeah.
1: No, but apparently Pelotronic, Brady, who's also a member of it, he was just like playing around with some words, and that's how acid Lombada
0: yeah,
1: actually
0: like
1: existed.
0: I mean, kind of words, and like, it just sounds as like a ring to it.
1: Yes,
0: you know?
1: Yes.
0: It's because so you're gonna have your when in April? No. When
1: we
0: April?
1: Are, yes, in April. Yeah. We don't know yet where we are going to celebrate, but yeah, we'll just keep you updated.
0: Yeah, super cool. So what's next? What's next for you?
1: For the future? Or for now, for tonight.
0: Tonight
1: is classic house. A lot of classic house. Classic
0: stuff. That's the theme?
1: Yes.
0: Okay, that's cool. Like so you're gonna, the acid Lombada, you're gonna continue with this? Or it's like 5 years and now it's over?
1: Oh, no. I'm going to release a lot of stuff next year. Yes. So next year there are two EPs that are coming out, one remix, and maybe also a album with 1711 I have also. It's an ambient project with Sanchin.
0: He's in the back right there.
1: Yes, and so let's see. So there are a lot of things coming.
0: It's a lot of angles.
1: Yes,
0: a lot
1: yes.
0: Of angles happening.
1: Yes, yes.
0: Okay, that sounds pretty cool. It's also, it's just cool to hear like Indiana people like doing stuff, trying new stuff.
1: Yeah, let's see how ambient also approaches the people.
0: But is this like ambient, like classic ambient, or is this like?
1: Yeah.
0: Like I'm not so familiar with ambient.
2: Or is it acid
0: ambient? Is it acid ambient? Doesn't have the same ring to it as acid Lombada, to be honest.
1: No, it's kind of. It
0: sounds like AA, like.
1: Yeah. We kind of have like the inspiration also from Boards of Canada, some stuff, or Brian Eno and stuff. So it's like basically. Yeah, it's ambience. Yeah, it's just classic ambience.
0: But you connected with like merkwürdig parties under maybe I'm just.
1: No, that's minimal.
0: That's minimal.
1: But that's not ambient. That's not ambient.
0: Okay.
1: No.
0: Those are like pretending to be ambient. I don't know if
1: you're coming. No. So ambient is basically just like ambient is basically I don't know just like. Music without beats and a lot of like emotional stuff, you know, a lot of like how do I say it, like, a lot of strings, you know, like going through the whole.
0: And, like,
1: yes,
0: yeah.
1: Exactly. So where you can just like lose yourself into music, but yeah.
0: Okay, so just super interesting stuff.
1: Thank you.
0: Like, yeah, but let the music speak for now, I guess. We're very happy to have you here.
1: Thank you very much.
0: And now, enjoy the set of DCC for the next half hour, I guess. No, for the next hour. The next hour. And yeah, enjoy the music.
1: Thank
0: folks.
1: You.
0: Cheers.

Wow, wow, wow, wow. That was DCC. Thank you so much for blessing us. Okay, I don't know if anybody else got this strange-ass email today, but Pioneer DJ apparently is now called Alpha Theta. Anyway, child, let me play some music on the Alpha Thetas now.

0: Yo. Much thanks to DJ DCC for a fabulous set. We're gonna end the show with DJ By Night. Some beautiful sounds. Enjoy the last minute of Plus One, Volume 4.
1: Stay tuned.

What happens when you are with a party that half smoke and half don't?

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0: enjoying myself.
1: Sir, there's no smoking on here, please.
0: I know. It's ridiculous, isn't it? Don't worry about it. I'll be quick.
1: Sir, if you like that, I'll have to pour you the essay.
0: I remember back in the day when you got on a plane, and you knew you were for a good time. Little smoking, little drinking. And now you can't do one damn thing without someone reporting you to the Department of Homeland Security. Am I right?

I remember back in the day when you got on a plane, and you knew you were for a good time. Coking or drinking. And now you can't do one damn thing without someone reporting you to the Department of Homeland Security. Am I right?

John Waters, and I'm supposed to announce there is no smoking in this theater, which I think is one of the most ridiculous things I've ever heard of in my life. How can anyone sit through a length of a film, and especially a European film, and not have a cigarette? Don't you wish you had one right now? Smoke anyway.

John Waters, and I'm supposed to announce there is no smoking in this theater, which I think is one of the most ridiculous things I've ever heard of in my life. How can anyone sit through a lengthy film, especially a European film, and not have a cigarette? Don't you wish you had one right now? Smoke anyway.

Eat that.

few moments you will have an experience which will seem completely real. 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It can be extremely harmful and result in severe trauma. You have 5 seconds to terminate this test.

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0: You've been on the darker side. 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
1: I already told you, don't ask me why. 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

this, man, what you say about you, my shit list. 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
1: Turn them low device from Kingston to beat them.
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0: the Plus One Radio Show. I think in our fourth installment already. Right now, the beautiful tunes you listen to, they are put on by none other than Mr. Proko Beats. Proko Beats, he will try to bring so much heat that the snow in Vienna will melt away. Afterwards, he'll introduce our guest, DJ. And keep it locked. Before I forget, shout out to a couple of people. Shout out to David, who's at home right now. Get well soon, buddy.
1: Corona!
0: This is sensible, nonsensible, and sensitive health information that should not be shared with the world. Anyway, shout out. And also shout out to the new doctor, Amir Reza. You made it, buddy.
1: Was soll ich sagen, Bruder?
0: I keep it locked.

Yo, that was almost it from yours truly, Proko Beats. Next up, we have our, like the name suggests, our plus one, TCC, I would say multi-talented Viennese artist. She can sing, she can play the piano. She DJs, she produces, and in a hot minute she will tell us more about it. I will fade out, and we'll talk in a minute.

0: yo. We're back live. First of all, welcome.
1: Thank you very much for the invitation.
0: we're glad to have you here. It's our pleasure. Welcome to a humble show, Plus One Radio. The first question will be, as I understand it, you come from a more classical musical background. You started playing instruments like guitar, pianos.
1: Yes,
0: and
1: exactly.
0: And also singing.
1: Yes, exactly. So just a moment. So the first thing I've learned was like piano. With 5 years, and then afterwards I was just going to music schools and just
0: like classical piano. Or you were like
1: kind of also, but
0: exactly. Did you start with like disco? Like
1: no, yeah, I was just like with 5 years. Yes, no. So yes, basically it was more classical, and then afterwards more jazzy, more blues.
0: Okay.
1: And afterwards
0: the good stuff.
1: The good stuff,
0: basically,
1: yes,
0: yeah,
1: and was also in a few bands and played
0: in
1: a few bands, yes, exactly five.
0: for real, yes.
1: Right. But it was like also like class bands you had in school, so
0: were
1: kind
0: you
1: of
0: in
1: that.
0: A musical school? Like
1: yeah, I was in a musical school.
0: Oh, okay, like,
1: yes,
0: okay, then it makes
1: exactly,
0: sense.
1: And that's how I met some people there. With whom I also created a band, and we first started, I don't know, covering some things, and afterwards.
0: That's how everybody, I was in a band once.
1: Yeah,
0: like I was just
1: everybody
0: DJ,
1: started, like, yeah,
0: and like it starts the covers, you know.
1: Yes, exactly.
0: Like, Tanya and stuff.
1: Yes,
0: yeah.
1: Exactly. So that's when I started with the last band, creating my own stuff. It was like more pop, indie pop stuff, and indie rock, and I don't know. I just started taking photos, photographing clubs, and afterwards I say a lot of afterwards, anyways.
0: But that's what I was like, okay, then like, so you start like learning classical instruments.
1: Yes.
0: How was the transition? Like, so because it was like, okay, maybe it was photography that brought you to DJing?
1: Yes, yes. With the nightlife, apparently, also with the nightlife, with people I met there, they showed me how to DJ, and it was actually
0: did you do
1: kind
0: it
1: of.
0: Turntables, or did you start with the CDJs?
1: I started with the CDJs, and yes, and a few years ago I bought myself some vinyl players, and
0: which ones? Technics?
1: No.
0: Gemini.
1: No, it's even. Oh God, it's. It's not worth. It's not worth mentioning.
0: Okay,
1: it's not worth mentioning.
0: It doesn't matter. It's audio. We're also trying not to promote no brands here.
1: It's audio technical.
0: If you want to pay us, send us some money.
1: No. But yeah. So. I don't know. I have much more fun playing actually vinyl, but today I didn't have the time for it. Yes.
0: It's
1: but
0: too much of a hassle.
1: Yeah.
0: I mean, it's like carrying around stuff.
1: Yes.
0: Oh.
1: But basically, that's how I started DJing because of some people who showed me, I don't know,
0: but you had some
1: how
0: kind
1: to
0: of
1: produce.
0: Neck or like interest in you, like.
1: Yes, always. So when
0: so
1: I was
0: you,
1: like
0: you
1: about 16 years,
0: anyway, I guess,
1: yes,
0: so.
1: When I was about 16 years old, I was like, okay, I just want to do something different because all the people I was playing in the band were like going into different directions. So that's why I
0: just with bands a lot, you know.
1: Exactly. So that's apparently why I just started to take photos and just be more creative and just try new things
0: different
1: out. Yes, and that's how I just got into electric music also, electronic music. Electro is also good, but
0: electrifying.
1: Yeah, electrifying. But yeah, that's how I got into it, and I just was just literally learning by doing. It's
0: yeah,
1: just
0: that's
1: learning by the
0: way. But you have a setup at home, so like.
1: Yes, I also have a home studio, and I have synthesizers at home. I also have a real piano, an upright piano at home, and I
0: but
1: also
0: you have
1: play.
0: A piano at home?
1: Yeah.
0: Ooh, that's nice.
1: Yeah, so I play a lot of things. Yeah.
0: Okay, cool. So how long have you been DJing?
1: How long? For about 6 years. And also. Also producing for about 6 years.
0: But you
1: maybe a little
0: you
1: bit
0: started
1: longer.
0: With the DJing, and from DJing you came to producing?
1: It was both. It was actually both. It was more it was more producing at the beginning, and then afterwards with more DJing.
0: Yeah, interesting.
1: Yeah. Yeah.
0: And as I understand, you have like a collective in Vienna. It's called Acid Lambada.
1: Yes.
0: And it's, next year you're going to have your fifth anniversary.
1: Yeah.
0: What is, I mean, Essay Lombardo, I mean, you kind of have it, it's like, you have an idea what it is, but do, is it a sound or is it more, how would you describe it?
1: No, the thing is, everybody is expecting acid, of course, because
0: yeah, like
1: we have Acid Lombardo.
0: Yeah.
1: But most of it, we are playing a lot of things. We play house, classic house. We also play breakbeat. So everything we actually like or want to share with the people. But it also can sometimes be that we also play acid. But Acid Lombardo was actually just like, how do
0: it
1: we
0: just
1: say?
0: It sounds good, basically.
1: It was
0: just
1: like,
0: a cool name.
1: Yes, it was just like, I don't know, a game with playing with some names and with words. And then
0: acid is also a drug, you know?
1: Yeah, exactly. please do not do that.
0: No, we don't do that. We have also have a lawyer here.
2: Yeah, we have to cut it out.
0: Cut that out, yeah.
2: In post.
0: Yeah.
1: No, but apparently Palitronic, Brady, who's also a member of it, he was just like playing around with some words, and that's how Acid Lombardo
0: existed. I mean, kind of words, and like, yeah, it just sounds as like a ring to it.
1: Yes,
0: you know?
1: Yes.
0: It's because you're gonna have your when in April? No.
1: In April.
0: Yeah.
1: We don't know yet where we are going to celebrate, but yeah, we'll just keep you updated.
0: Yeah, super cool. So what's next? What's next for you?
1: What's next for the future? Or for now, for tonight. tonight is classic house. A lot of classic house. Classic
0: stuff. That's the theme?
1: Yes.
0: Okay, that's cool. Like so you're gonna, the Acid Lombardo, you're gonna continue with this? Or it's like 5 years tonight, it's over.
1: Nah. Oh, no. I'm going to release a lot of stuff next year. Yes.
0: Right.
1: So next year there are 2 EPs that are coming out, 1 remix, and maybe also a album with 1711 I have. Also, it's an ambient project with Sanchin.
0: He's in the back right there.
1: Yes, and so let's see. So there are a lot of things coming.
0: It's a lot of angles.
1: Yes,
0: a lot
1: yes.
0: Of angles happening.
1: Yes, yes.
0: Okay, that sounds pretty cool. So it's also it's just cool to hear like Indiana people like doing stuff, trying new stuff.
1: Yeah, let's see how ambient also approaches the people.
0: But is this like ambient, like classic ambient, or is this like...
1: Yeah.
0: Like, I'm not so familiar with ambient.
2: Or is
0: like,
2: it acid ambient?
0: Is it acid ambient? Doesn't have the same ring to it as Acid Lombardo, to be honest.
1: No, it's kind of... It
0: sounds like AA, like...
1: We kind of have like the inspiration also from Boards of Canada, some stuff.
0: Oh,
1: or Brian,
0: yeah,
1: Brian Eno and stuff. So it's like basically, yeah, it's ambient. Yeah, it's just classic ambient.
0: You connected with like merkwürdig parties under maybe I'm just
1: no that's minimal.
0: That's minimal
1: but that's not ambient. That's not ambient.
0: Okay.
1: No,
0: those are they pretending to be ambient. I don't know if
1: you're going. No, so ambient is basically just like ambient is basically I don't know just like music without beats and a lot of like emotional stuff, you know, a lot of like how to say it, like a lot of strings, you know, like going through the whole.
0: And like,
1: yes,
0: yeah.
1: Exactly. So where you can just like lose yourself into music. But yeah.
0: Okay.
1: Apparently.
0: So just super interesting stuff.
1: Thank
0: really,
1: you.
0: Like, yeah, but let the music speak for now. I guess we're very happy to have you here.
1: Thank you very much.
0: And now, enjoy the set of DCC. For the next half hour, I guess. No, for the next hour. The next hour. And yeah, enjoy the music.
1: Thank
0: folks.
1: You.
0: Cheers.

Wow, wow, wow, wow. That was DCC. Thank you so much for blessing us. Okay, I don't know if anybody else got this strange-ass email today, but Pioneer DJ apparently is now called Alpha Theta. Anyway, child, let me play some music on the Alpha Tetas now.

0: Much thanks to DJ DCC for a fabulous set. We're gonna end the show with DJ By Night. Some beautiful sounds. Enjoy the last minute of Plus One, Volume 4.
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